to never miss the beat. I'm Tamaya J. Happy Wednesday, everybody. Listen, we got great music coming your way. But first, let's take a moment to thank God for everything he's done for us. Lord, we are nothing without you. And the music I play, I pray that it will touch and inspire someone to want more of you, Jesus. Amen. Hey, guess what? We have special guests today. First, we have Bishop Daryl Pettis. You don't want to miss that. We're going to talk about his new song, Word. And we also have special guests, Capital Femi, Patricia White, and James Beller. We're going to be talking about the project they're doing, All We Need Is Love. You don't want to miss it right here on Never Miss the Beat. I'm Tamaya J.

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2: Welcome back to Never Miss Defeat. I'm Tamaya J. Listen, life has a way of bringing both challenges and opportunities. Some days may feel easy, while others may test our strength. If today has been one of those difficult days, remember this: every new day is another chance to begin. All right, the Lord is with us. Remember that. Get into your word and know that He's with you. He hears you. Pray and talk to the Father. We got some more great music on the way right here on Never Miss a Beat. I'm Tamara.

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1: I tell my kids all the time, they have one main job, and that's to do well in school. 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
2: 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The Bible says in Jeremiah chapter 29, verse 11, "For I know the thoughts that I think towards you, saith the Lord, thoughts of peace, and not of evil, to give you an expected end." 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
1: 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Right here or never miss the beat.
2: 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Bye-bye.
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0: Hi, this is Dr. Mark Whitlock with Getting Right with God. Today, let's talk about getting right by staying faithful to God. The Bible says in 1 Corinthians chapter 15, verse 58, "Therefore, my beloved brethren and sister, be ye steadfast, unmovable, always abounding in the work of the Lord, for as much as ye know that your labor is not in vain in the Lord." I'm talking to somebody. Staying faithful to God is being honest with God in prayer about your pain and fear and anger. God is not discouraged by your struggles. Staying faithful to God is clinging to God's promises in the Word to counteract doubt and deception and fear. 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And finally, staying faithful to God is trusting in God in all your ways and acknowledge Him, and He will direct your path. Listen, this is Dr. Mark Whitlock with Get Right with God. 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
1: 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Oh, come on, rejoice.

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1: I've had to fight.
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1: I've had some

0: Here's one to take you back. Back in the day. Home of the evenings with Tamaya J.
1: Ladies and gentlemen, I would like to introduce to the stage right now, one of the greatest gospel singers of our time.

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Yeah.

0: Everybody, welcome to the show. We have Bishop Daryl Pettis on the line. Hey, how are you?
1: I am going to make it if I keep going. How you doing?
0: You know, living and learning how to live. I'm better than okay. Excited to be on the line with you to talk about this new single you have. But before we get into that, tell us, how have you been?
1: I have been extremely busy. But like others, just trying to make sure that my busyness is productive, you know. You know, all activity ain't productive. So I'm just busy trying to make sure as well, pastoring a growing church in Olive Branch, Mississippi. Mm-hmm. And of course, preaching all during the week, singing during the weekend, and just getting back home to preach and just growing my little life, you know, and just trying to do my part that God has assigned me and put me in the earth to do. So that's what I'm doing. Just got back from the Stellas.
0: Yeah.
1: And so I'm excited about that. We performed our new single Word. We performed the new single Word at the pre-show. So yeah. it was amazing.
0: Yes,
1: so
0: yes, yes.
1: I'm excited. I really am.
0: Yes.
1: And
0: yes,
1: the honor is mine to be talking to you.
0: Listen. No, the honor is mine to be talking to you. Y'all, they did a great job at the pre-Stellas. Speaking of Stellas, how did you like the show?
1: I think the show was amazing.
0: Yes.
1: Yeah. I think for once, you know, Mr. Dunn, you know, got some things right. I think it was a strong balance and mixture of established artists and new voices.
0: Yes.
1: Yeah, and that's what I picked from it. That made my heart smile the biggest.
0: Yeah. And I also love that it was in Charlotte, too. You know, Charlotte really welcomed the Stellas. It was a really good time, really good vibe.
1: They did. Well, you know, all of the Carolinas, they're churchy anyway.
0: That's right.
1: That's just a church,
0: yeah,
1: you know. Those are church states, you know. So.
0: A lot of great hospitality. Listen, let's get into this single Word. Tell us, how did this song come about?
1: To be honest with you, I was, first of all, let me say this as a precursor. So my family don't like to go out with me. They say I speak to everybody and I preach everything. So one day I was with my baby brother, and somebody spoke to me and we started talking. They asked me how was I doing. And I said, when

0: times get hard, like they are right now, I'm going to hold on to his word and watch it work. And that line gripped me for that whole night. And that morning, I woke up with it on my spirit. I started singing it, and it turned into a Sunday night revival for me.
1: Wow.
0: And I went and gave it to the boys, and we put it together, and it has been a blessing to the world. And I am humbled by the reception of the song.
1: Wow.
0: What you think about it?
1: I love it. I love it. Y'all keep it locked right here, because coming up later, he is going to introduce his song right here on Never Miss the Beat.

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Let's go.

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1: Heaven 100.1.
2: Welcome back to Never Miss the Beat. 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
3: Ladies and gentlemen, here is the brand new single from Daryl Pettis and Take Two, Word.

white people. Most people have no idea of what their unconscious attitudes are about race. While many IAT testers would declare themselves racially neutral, more than 80% of all those who've ever taken the test end up having pro-white associations. Einstein once said, "Problems cannot be solved at the same level of thinking at which they were created." The more deeply subconscious a concept or belief is, the more powerfully it operates in our lives. The first step is to identify if you have a problem. Go to understandingprejudice.org/IAT and take the race test. I'm Ed Gray. Elevate your thoughts.

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2: Welcome back to Never Miss the Beat. We have Bishop Daryl Pettis on the line, and we just heard his new single, Word, with him and Take Two. Tell us about the group Take Two.
3: Most of my guys, 90% of my guys, I pastor them. So we are together every week, every Sunday. We're in Bible study together. Like we literally do God together. We do life together. And so it's not hard for us to develop chemistry. Most of the time, they know what I'm feeling, you know, before I feel it. And I know that they know what to do when I feel it.
2: Great chemistry. Yes.
3: If that makes sense.
2: Yes.
3: And so what we pray for is just church, you know, the sound of church, the sound of hand clapping, foot stomping, Sunday night stove front. Let's sing and let's settle in something that we can't find an end in.
2: Yeah.
3: And so when we got to the working part and we just say word,

0: You know, we walk from Genesis to Revelations.
1: You know,
0: you'll never be able to find any end with it, you know. And I feel like it's a Rhema song. It's a Rhema song, and it's very relevant for right now with where our world is.
1: Yes.
0: You know, nothing is more solid and promising than the Word of God.
1: Man, I'm telling you. Listen, tell us, what is next for you? What do you have coming up? We know you just did the Stella's. That was great. How can people, you know, connect with you? You have any tours, concerts, things coming
0: up? Yes. If you just connect with me at DarrellPettis.com, you'll find my tour schedule there. You'll find my preaching schedule there. And I'd love to meet everybody.
1: Yes.
0: I'd love to connect with everybody. I am about to do a word tour, and I'm going to be going and taking over Bible studies.
1: Oh, I love that.
0: Yeah, the Lord gave me an idea to just go and start being in fellowship with different churches at their Bible studies when they talking about the word and teaching the word. And so we're going to do a little word tour. So if y'all out there and I can come to your Bible study, tell your pastor, Bishop Dale Pitt is crashing our Bible study tonight. So I'm excited about that. Just working hard, trying to make sure that I get this single to where I want it to be. So we've been praying for favor. We've been praying for open doors, and that's what I'm doing. I'm working on something for the Christmas season.
1: Oh.
0: I haven't did a Christmas song since I was with the choir.
1: Mm-hmm.
0: So I'm excited about that piece. And we just gonna keep doing the work, you know, and watch God keep providing the fruit.
1: Wow, I love it. I love it. Hey, listen, Bishop, before you go, could you leave us a little word of encouragement?
0: Yeah, always remember, God still anoints originality.
1: Mm.
0: I think one of the strangest epidemics that's spreading around the kingdom is that everybody's trying to mimic the previous success.
1: Mm.
0: But please know that God anoints originality. If you just be you, there's a promise tied to you. If you just be you, there's fruit tied to you. There's a harvest tied to you. And whenever you try to be somebody else and do something else, you forfeit what God has already stamped your name on.
1: Everybody, Bishop Darrell Pettis, thank you so much. Make sure y'all go
0: No,
1: I love you. I love you. I love you.
0: No, I love you more. I do. I love you more. And thanks for being so sweet to me.
1: Oh,
0: I appreciate it.
1: Yes, we love you here. Make sure y'all go out and support. And go ahead and give your handles again. How can people connect with you?
0: All right. It's DarrellPettis.com. In social media, it's Darrell Pettis. I'm out there. I'm on Facebook, Instagram, TikTok. My niece has got me on Snapchat. I'm on everything.
1: Oh, man.
0: Just search that name, Darrell Pettis, and you'll find me.
1: Thank you, Bishop Darrell Pettis. Make sure y'all go out and support.
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2: Hey, hey, welcome to Never Miss a Beat. I'm your host, Tamaya J. And today we are excited to welcome some incredible guests behind the inspiring new release, All We Need Is Love. This project is much more than music. It's a message of hope, compassion, unity, and reminding people

0: that every life has value. Today, we talk about the journey behind the song, the importance of mental health awareness, and the impact this project is already making. Joining us today who helped bring this project to life, we have Capital Femi, the songwriter, James Beller, executive producer, and Patricia D. White, community consultant and board member of the American Foundation for Suicide Prevention. Hey, y'all, how are you?
1: We're well. Thank you for asking, and thank you for having us.
0: Yes, I'm so excited to share the song with the listeners. But you know what? Let's get into everybody's role into this. I don't think V-Tech is on yet, but we can go with Capital Femi. Like, what is your role?
1: My role on this song is the writer and actually the original singer. And myself and V-Tech, we've worked together on so many different projects, and it was a project I was working on in Lagos, Nigeria. I'm originally from Nigeria, and I was back home working on a project, and it was one of those songs that just came to life on its own. We wanted a song that spoke about love, and it was something that we just felt that even in Nigeria to the world is something that the world needed, and I penned that song with V-Tech. And it took its own life right after we penned the song, and we're here today.
0: Wow. Okay. James Beller, what about you?
2: Okay, so the role I played was an integral part of the coordination of the different components. And so, I helped do the contracts, and I was behind the scenes, very much behind the scenes, do the contracts, set up the recording, bring the groups together, submitted everything to the producers, and also put together the video.
0: Wow, awesome. And Patricia D. White, what about you?
3: Sure, so I come to this space today as the board member for the American Foundation for Suicide Prevention, the Westchester County Hudson Valley chapter, and so happy to be here. So thank you so much.
0: You're welcome. Let's start from the beginning. Capital Femi, tell us what inspired you to write All We Need Is Love?
1: The inspiration for All We Need Is Love came from exactly what the title is. Myself and V-Tech, after maybe recording about 6 or 7 songs, I said, you know what, something is missing. And we felt that we just needed a song that speaks to everyone as a whole. And that's where it came from. If we can all just imagine a world that all we do is love each other, wouldn't it be a better world? You know, wouldn't it? So that's where that came from. If we could just be in a world that, and we just felt that we needed a song to say that. And after we recorded the song, as I said, it took a life of its own. And then from there, my good friend Jared Hancock, and his soul rest in peace, who was also part of the project, after myself and V-Tech did the recording, he also felt that the song had the right connection. And then he also helped take it to the next level for the song to now, you know, having a chance to be recorded by Bernard M. Walker and also Aaron, which in itself, they just took the song to another level.
0: Hey, James, so as executive producer, what was your vision for this project from the very beginning?
2: Okay, first of all, the project came to mind and came to fruition during COVID.
0: Wow.
2: So, you know, we were kind of barricaded in. The song has actually been sitting for a few years because of COVID. So it was amazing that my business partner, Derek Wilson, and I came up with the vision for the song. We actually had another artist that we were looking for music for, and that didn't work out. And we interviewed some people, some different artists, and auditioned them, and we came upon Bernard and Arion. So that was amazing. As I want to say, Sonny said, took it to a whole nother level. So it's amazing how technology is that we can record in different cities, because every component was done in a different city. The recordings were done in a different city, and then we sent it to, of course, the producer, as he mentioned before, Jared Hancock. So it was an amazing process, and I'm just glad to be a part of it. What we wanted was, and I hate to be repetitive, but what we wanted was to just, we needed love. We needed love really badly at that time, and we still do. Yeah. Because, you know, the challenges now are different post-COVID, but there's still challenges. So, yeah, we needed love. We needed God in all of this. So, yeah, that was the reason.
0: Wow. And Patricia, when you first learned about this project, what stood out to you from the perspective of mental health awareness and suicide prevention?
3: Absolutely. So, you know, AFSP, its main mission is to save lives and bring hope to those affected by suicide. And we do that using what we call our core strategies: outreach, advocacy, public education, public awareness, and research. And so for AFSP, we cares about the message from the song, because it speaks directly to the heart of what the organization is trying to do. And we know that music isn't just a nice idea, right? It's a strategy that bridges to the very people that AFSP wants to reach. So I think, I know for sure, and as I listened to the song, certainly prior to the interview, I downloaded it because I understand that some of the donations from the download will be donated to the American Foundation for Suicide Prevention. Yeah. I then sent it out to a couple of people, and they were hitting me back and saying, oh my goodness, Pat, this speaks to the work that we're doing here in Westchester County and across the nation as it relates to suicide prevention.
0: Wow, wow. All right, listen, y'all, we've been talking about the heart behind this project. Keep it locked right here, because they're going to introduce their new song right here on Never Miss the Beat.
4: 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Heaven 100.1.
0: Welcome back to Never Miss the Beat. Hey, Capital Femi, can you introduce the song?
1: Yes, I can. And to all the great listeners, I want to say thank you for giving us your ear today. There is All We Need Is Love.

0: All right, everybody, listen, we just heard All We Need Is Love. Thank you for sharing such a powerful message. Now, Capital, back to you. I have a question. Now that we've heard it, tell us, what is your favorite lyric that sticks out to you the most of that song?
1: There's a part in the song that is in the dialect of where I come from, in Nigeria, and it's called Yoruba. It says, Kolibaje, meaning like, if that's all dream, mean the love that is sweet will never be spoiled. The love that is sweet will never be spoiled. And we intentionally did that. So that way we can bring in culture into the song. So that's one of my favorite lyrics in the song, I would say.
0: Yes.
1: That the love so sweet will never be spoiled.
0: All right. Wow. Yeah, I love that. Hey, Patricia, if someone is listening today and struggling or knows someone who is struggling with suicide thoughts, what would you want them to know?
2: Well, by using the song, I would want the message to be centered on inspiring hope, because I think, and I know that, you know, one who is struggling with mental health issues, the message around hope and just being able to reach out to, you know, those resources that are in the community, really would help the individual through their journey. And so there are so many ways that one could assist those who are struggling with mental health issues. And the song really can inspire those and then also use it as a campaign to bridge the song to the message, to the mission and the vision for the American Foundation for Suicide Prevention.
0: Yes. Thank y'all so much for calling in. Hey, make sure you give out your social handles.
2: Well, for the American Foundation for Suicide Prevention, it would be afsp.org.
3: Yes. 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And I would like to add, if I might, that to watch video. The video has a story all its own as well. So just watch out for the video as well, coming soon.
0: Okay, good, good, good. Make sure y'all check that out. All right, thank y'all so much. The single is called Love.

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1: Thank you. It was
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1: my pleasure.
2: 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Thank you so much. Never mind.

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ethnic or cultural group as ours, or the same socioeconomic status, we ignore the God in others and can bring judgment on ourselves. As the late Reverend Dr. Martin Luther King Jr. once said, injustice anywhere is injustice everywhere. Make the world a better place by caring about all people. I'm Ed Gray, author of the book 40 Days to a Life of Gold. Elevate your thoughts and rise.

0: You are never too old to live your passion. This is April for Focus on Women. Remember when you were little and you had dreams of what you would be when you grew up? Do you ever think about those dreams and compare them to where you are now? I know I do. I have small kids, so I'm always telling them, you can be whatever you want to be. And in my heart, I truly believe that. But the grown-up April knows that sometimes where you end up is not where you plan to be. And sometimes where you are resembles drudgery instead of that exciting, passion-filled life you imagined. As you may have noticed, I'm new to hosting Focus on Women. And while years ago hosting a radio show was not on my radar, as circumstances go, here I am talking to you. And while I love doing this, it was not easy for me to try something new. A few days ago, while in my car, I had my reoccurring panic attack about, am I doing a good job? Do our shows provide usable information? Do they inspire you to keep pushing ahead? Am I too old to connect with you? For Focus on Women, this is April. 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

welcome back to Never Missed a Beat. I'm Tamaya J. We are down to our last hour, but hey, listen, thank you so much for rocking with me this far. All right, I want to remind you, here is 2 Corinthians chapter 6, verse 2. Behold, now is the favorable time. Behold, now is the day of salvation. So listen, if you have never trusted in Jesus, don't put it off now. Turn from your sin and place your faith in him today. All right, we got some more great music on the way. Get into that Bible and keep it locked right here on Never Miss a Beat. I'm Tamaya J. Never.

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1: Sometimes as parents, our extension of grace is over the top. We'll use it as an excuse not to discipline our kids at times that they really need it. Discipline is a means to teach and educate, to help mold a child and shape them in a way that will actually help them. It really is an opportunity for them to learn life lessons from the negative consequences of bad behavior. And it's better that they learn the lesson from us now, someone who loves and actually cares about their future, than later in life from folks who could care less. And with the consequences of their actions could cost them far more than they're willing to pay. You know you love your kids a million times more than you have to discipline them. But ma'am, you have to discipline your kids. I'm Ebony Funderburk, the Glamazon Mom.

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0: last year. 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I like fishing, but I love being a dad.
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2: Welcome back to Never Miss Defeat. I'm Tamaya J. All right, listen, I want to talk about repentance. You know, God is holy and calls people to repentance and faith. He continues to warn us who continue in sinful lifestyles without repentance will not inherit his kingdom. All right, 1 Corinthians chapter 6, verse 9 through 11 says, "Or do you not know that the unrighteous will not inherit the kingdom of God? Do not be deceived, neither the sexually immoral,

nor idolaters, nor adulterers, nor men who practice homosexuality, nor thieves, nor the greedy, nor the drunkards, nor the revilers, nor swindlers will inherit the kingdom of God. And such were some of you. But you were washed, you were sanctified, you were justified in the name of the Lord Jesus Christ and by the Spirit of our God. So this scripture also warns against sin, but also proclaims hope, because Paul reminded his believers that some of them had lived in these ways but had been transformed through Jesus Christ. God's desire is not to condemn people, but to save them. Through Jesus Christ, forgiveness, cleansing, and new life are available to everyone who repents and believes. 2 Corinthians chapter 5, verse 17. Therefore, if anyone is in Christ, he is a new creation. The old has passed away. Behold, new has come. So if you're carrying guilt, shame, addiction, fear, anger, or any burden of sin, you don't have to carry it alone, all right? 1 Peter chapter 5, verse 7 says, cast your anxieties on him because he cares for you. Also, the Lord Jesus said, come to me, all who labor and are heavy laden, and I will give you rest. That's Matthew chapter 11, verse 28. So today is the day to repent. Turn to Jesus and trust him with your life. His grace is greater than your past, and his mercy is new every morning. Give it to the Lord. Lay every burden down, every sin, every fear, every addiction, every hurt, and every worry at his feet. He is faithful to forgive, restore, and make all things new for those who come to him in faith. If you want, you can give your life to the Lord right now, today. No matter where you've been or what you've done, God invites you to turn to him. If you are ready to give it all to the Lord, you can say the simple prayer with me. Dear Heavenly Father, I come before you, acknowledging that I have sinned and fallen short of your glory. I repent of my sins and turn away from the ways that have separated me from you. Thank you for sending your Son, Jesus Christ, to die for my sins and to rise again. I believe that he is the Lord, and I place my trust in him alone for my salvation. Lord Jesus, forgive me, cleanse me, and make me new. Fill me with your Holy Spirit. Teach me to follow you and help me to live according to your word each day. Thank you for your mercy, your grace, and your unfailing love. I surrender my life to you, Lord. Lead me, strengthen me, and use me for your glory. In Jesus' name, amen. All right, y'all. Listen, get into a great Bible-believing church. Get into your word and build that relationship with him. All right, well, meet me here tomorrow right here on Never Miss the Beat. I'm Tamaya J.

0: 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Back in the day. 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

good Thursday morning and welcome into the overnight hours. I'm Kendra Washington, glad to be keeping you company. Tina Campbell is coming up with Destiny, and we'll also make room for a mommy moment about making your kids a priority. Settle in. There's good music and good company waiting for you.

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0: Take this short snore score to see if you may be suffering from the serious condition known as sleep apnea. Do you snore loudly, have morning headaches, high blood pressure, dry mouth on awakening, difficulty concentrating, excessive perspiration during sleep, heartburn, reduced libido, restless sleep, frequent trips to the bathroom at night, rapid weight gain? Are you overweight? Are you depressed? Some or any of these indicators may mean you have sleep apnea and should see a physician for a screening. Treatment may include behavior modification techniques like avoiding alcohol and sedatives, losing weight, and sleeping on one side. Medical devices may be prescribed. Surgery is a last resort. I'm Alexis Gomer for Black Health Now. Black Health Now.
1: This is Dr. Mark Whitlock with Get Right with God. Let's talk today about getting right by raising up your child. The Bible says in Proverbs chapter 22, verse 6, train up a child in the way he should go, and when he gets old, he will not depart from it. Frederick Douglass said, it's better you raise the child than the police having to discipline your child. Raising up a child is setting the primary example of God's love, demonstrating forgiveness and generosity, trust and obedience within daily life. Raising up a child is focusing on shaping a child's heart and mind for God rather than merely managing their behavior. Raising up a child is actively teaching biblical principles, encouraging children to ask questions, to build a sturdy spiritual foundation. Finally, raising up a child means incorporating regular family meetings, family dinners, family outings, family Bible study and prayer, teaching a child to rely on God. This is Dr. Mark Whitlock with Get Right with God. 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

0: talk to get right with God today. Let's talk about getting right by exercising. Yes. Exercising is viewing the human body as a temple of the Holy Spirit and turns exercise into an act of obedience and worship. That means getting up and moving, doing your sit-ups and doing your push-ups, doing your run, walk around the block. Exercise is pushing through physical limitations to build mental and spiritual stamina, aiding in personal discipline and faith. Exercising improves mental energy, clarity, and focus, making it easier to meditate on scripture and hear God's voice. Finally, Jesus walked every place he went. That means Jesus exercised every day. Exercising helps manage stress and anxiety, allowing for a more peaceful, trusting connection with God. I'm Dr. Mark Whitlock, Jr. with Get Right with God. 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
0: However, this Thursday has found you working, driving, studying, or simply unable to sleep, I hope you know you don't have to rush through every thought tonight. Breathe, let the music fill the room, and give yourself permission to move at a gentler pace for a while.

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3: I had a conversation the other day between two Christians. One was a backslider and he's lost his faith in Christ. He began to tell the Christian about his experiences, and this is what he said. He said, I've been so sick, in and out of the hospital. Just from one sickness to the other. And the Christian said, tell me about it. And as they talked, the backslider said, I don't even think I can get well. And the Christian said, where is your faith?

please the Lord without faith. And they kept on talking. The backslider said, I'm in trouble. I've got a case and I'm going to court next week. I don't have a good lawyer to plead my case. And I'm worried, don't know which way to turn. The Christian said,

They kept on talking. The Christian wanted to find something that would encourage the man. The man said, and now I've been sick so long, I've lost my job. Tell me about it. Christian said, let's talk about it. Hey, Lord, the man said, well, Lord, since I've been out of work and been sick, all my bills are past due.

listening to me know exactly what the man was going through. They kept on talking. The man said, and just laying around with the wrong crowd and getting out of the church, I picked up a bad habit. Christian said, well, tell me about it. He said, I think I'm hooked, and it doesn't seem like I can break through.

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Kristen was determined to give that boy some faith and some courage. He said, well, my doctor bills have been so high from my sickness and my court case that I've run out of money. I don't draw no Social Security. I'm not on welfare. And I'm down to my last dime. The Christians say that's when God wants to step in for you.

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Maybe you even have a habit and you prayed about it and it just does not seem like things are going to break for you. But I'd like to leave this with you just like the Christian told that man.

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1: The sound is coming up with Jesus, I Love You. We'll also have a mommy moment focused on modeling respect, plus plenty of gospel to keep your heart encouraged as Thursday morning moves along.

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1: Let's face it, much of our kids' attitudes towards people comes from watching us. Even unintentional signs of disrespect can make lasting impressions on them. Do our words exude love and respect, or are we sometimes impatient, sarcastic, condescending, shady? It can be hard to see or admit our own shortcomings. Child, I know. But we can strive for greater awareness. A good rule of thumb is to ask ourselves this. Would I want my kids to say this to their dad, their mom, or their grandparents? If the answer is no, then we probably shouldn't say it either. Our kids often take their relational cues from us, so let's show them what it looks like to honor the most important people in our lives. I'm Ebony Funderburk, your Glamazon Mom. Make it a great day and stay fabulous, honey.
0: That's a mommy moment. Be a Glamazon Mom. 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And remember, not all superheroes wear capes. 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
6: Hallelujah. Hallelujah. You know, when I think about it, I started in the church as a little girl, 7 years old, and my grandmother used to take me to church back in Tulsa, Oklahoma, and I used to sing for the Lord, and I used to sing in the adult choir, and I loved the Lord with all my heart. By the time I was 9 years old, I was gung-ho, and my grandmother even said to me one day, she said, you know, baby, God's going to use you one day. And I didn't know what she meant, but I knew I liked the sound of God using me. By the time I was 11 years old, my mother and father and my five brothers and my little sister, we moved from Tulsa to California. My dad's job has transferred him out here. And by the time I was 12 years old, I found myself in the nightclubs in Los Angeles. My mom and dad used to go to the clubs on the weekends. They didn't know the Lord Jesus. And grandma wasn't around anymore, so we just quit going to church. I was in the nightclubs at 12 years old, and that was the worst place in the

place I needed to be. But I had a praying grandmother. By the time I was 13 years old, I had recorded my first single and began to open up for people like Stevie Wonder and Aretha Franklin, B.B. King and Bill Cosby. And I remember opening up for him one time and things began to happen. Hallelujah. Things began to happen all around me. The devil had a trap set. He was going to set me up because, see, I liked it. I liked the money. I was making a lot of money. And I liked the glamour. And I liked the applause because that said, I love you. We all want to be loved. Hallelujah. I didn't know that Jesus loved me. I didn't know it then. When I was 16 years old, I had had a baby out of wedlock, and by the time I was 17 years old, I left home and joined the cast of Hair, and I began to travel all across the country. I was making more money than my mom and dad put together by then, and things were looking pretty good. Then I was introduced to marijuana. Devil had a trap set. Next thing I know, it was pills. Pills to get up in the morning and pills to go to bed at night. Then it was the alcohol. And then I became very promiscuous and ran around with a lot of people I had no business being with. And one day I was introduced to cocaine. And I know that all drugs are a spirit. But this cocaine became my best friend. And I began to hang out with the devil, and I did everything that I was big and bad enough to do. And I'm not glorifying him. I'm just letting him know that I don't belong to you. Hallelujah. I've been set free. Hallelujah. Glory to God. I went on for about 12 years of my life, and I traveled with people, and I worked with Chaka Khan and Rufus, and I worked with Captain and Tennille and all the people in the studios, and I was good at my job, and I was quick, and I could demand double, triple scale, and I went to work, and I was high every day.

One time when I was in Houston, Texas, I met a man there, and I was getting ready to go on the road with Chaka Khan, and there was a group going on the road with us, Heatwave, and they had a man working with them, and he was doing their lights, and I didn't know this, but I met him on the road, and he was a nice guy, and you never would know it to look at him, but he was also, not only was a light director, but he was a cocaine dealer. See, the devil knows how to really do it. So we began to be friends, and we began to date, and I began to get all the cocaine I wanted for free. How many of you know it wasn't for free? But we came home, me and this young man, and we began to live together, and he was still selling drugs, and I began to make drops for him. I was dropping off cocaine and making a lot of foolish turns in my life, and my life began to do this spiral, downward spiral. I was going to hell. One night as I was getting loaded, I began to pass out, and my head hit the wall. And I began to slide down the wall. And as I came to, all of my bodily fluids were doing their own thing, and I was dying. But I had a praying grandmother, and I knew enough to call on the name of Jesus. Hallelujah. It wasn't a couple of days later that I was watching Christian television. And grandma tells me she was laying on her face during this time, and she had been fasting for 2 weeks and just calling on the name of Jesus. Save my granddaughter.

I watched Christian TV one night, and it was as if God himself said, that's enough. And he rebuked the devil from me long enough for me to make an intelligent decision. I said, Jesus, I know you're real. If you'll just take all of this away from me, take all of the drugs, take them away, I'm tired. Now I want you to know that instantly I was set free. Instantly I was delivered. Hallelujah. 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And I want you to know that not only did God save and deliver me and set me free, but he saved that drug dealer, and he's my husband tonight, James Bailey.

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2: 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Later this hour, Kirk Franklin brings Lovely Day and will keep the music moving right through the overnight.

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2: 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What causes it? 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Whatever the cause, we know that excessive sweets aren't good for us. To kick the habit, eat fruit. Its natural sugar content is satisfying and good for you. 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I'm Alexis Comer for Black Health Now.
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4: 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To receive a written Get Right with God message, please email me at markewhitlockjr@gmail.com. Today, let's talk about getting right by adaptability and growth. Getting right with God by adaptability and growth pleases God by demonstrating trust in his sovereignty, maturity in his faith, and willingness to be transformed into God's likeness. Paul said, be not conformed to this world, but be transformed by the renewing of your mind. Adaptability and growth moves Christians from a childlike state to a mature state, a mature steward who can handle great responsibilities, blessings, and spiritual challenges. Adaptability and growth is achieved by changing and growing. Believers mirror the dynamic nature of God, becoming more like him and fulfilling their purpose in different, ever-changing circumstances. We can do all things through Christ Jesus who strengthens us. Let's get right with God by adaptability and growth. I'm Dr. Mark Whitlock, Jr.

If you're trying to get through the rest of a shift, finish one more task or settle your mind before sleep. Don't worry about conquering the whole morning at once. Just handle what's in front of you. One phone call, one page, one mile, one prayer, then the next.

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1: When I got saved, when I got delivered from drugs and alcohol, my grandmother, she told me, she said, there's a song I want you to learn.

2 o'clock on this Thursday morning, and Kendra Washington is with you. Zach Williams and 1A Court are coming up with Hosanna. A little later, we'll share a mommy moment for parents, then keep the praise going with music from John P. Key, Darwin Hobbs, and more.

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1: Are you policing your kids? As parents, sometimes it's easy to come off as the po-po. We seem to always be there to flag our kids down whenever they step out of line or make a wrong move. Of course, it's important to instruct and guide them. But if our kids feel like we're always watching and waiting to jump on their next mistake, our relationship with them is going to suffer. The next time you sit to talk with your kids, try communicating a lot more love and a lot less judgment. Our kids need us to be the parents, not the police. I'm Ebony Funderburk, your Glamazon Mom. Make it a great day and stay fabulous, honey.
0: That's a mommy moment. 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

Welcome to the 3 o'clock hour. I'm Kendra Washington, here to help you ease toward daybreak. The Wardlaw brothers are coming up with I Need You Now. We'll also share a mommy moment about positive conflict, followed by more music to encourage you through these early Thursday hours.

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1: Arguing with people is never fun, especially when it's your kid. Sometimes we put a lot of emphasis on keeping the peace in the home, but the problem comes in when we try to do so by avoiding conflict. Addressing conflict constructively can be a great opportunity for growth and positive impact. If you should find yourself engaged in a disagreement with your kids, make sure you let them know that you've heard their side of the story, even if they have to still follow the rules. Tell your kids it's okay not to agree on everything. You can agree to disagree. But most importantly, make sure you tell them that even though you may disagree, you still and always will love them. I'm Ebony Funderburk, your Glamazon Mom. Make it a great day and stay fabulous, honey.
0: That's a mommy moment. Be a Glamazon Mom. You're on Facebook? Like our fan page at Glamazon Mom. And remember, not all superheroes wear capes. Glamazon Mom.
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2: 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Later this hour, Black Health Now shares information about testing for colon cancer, and we'll continue with music for your morning.
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Alexa, play Musical Soul Food.

Thank you for sharing these hours with me. I'm Kendra Washington, reminding you that even a small act of care can matter to somebody. Keep Rejoice close as the morning continues, and have a steady, grace-filled Thursday.

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0: 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Quartet Music is not dead.
1: That's right. Quartet Music is alive and it's doing mighty well right here on the Daryl Luster Radio Show. In fact, this segment of our show is dedicated to the quartet genre of music and nothing

listen. I want everybody in the building, if you have survived anything in your life, I want you to stand up on your feet all over the building. Maybe it was heart trouble. Maybe it was cancer. Maybe it was a loved one. But grab your neighbor by the hand and

0: This is Dr. Mark Whitlock with a minute of how to get right with God. 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You get right with God by managing your time right. Managing time right is planning the day, prioritizing finishing the most important task first, and making sure your schedule aligns your life with God's will. Managing time right is following God's model of working and resting on the Sabbath day, which honors the need for physical and spiritual replenishment. Managing time right is not wasting time on foolishness, but seeking first the kingdom of God and God's wisdom and allowing the Holy Spirit to order your steps daily. Managing time right pleases God by treating it as a precious gift, allowing you to live intentionally rather than unintentionally, fulfilling God's purpose rather than wasting it. Get right with God by managing your time right. 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
3: Research and evidence, such as facts, statistics, and quoted opinions from authorities on both sides of the argument. Engaging in good arguments sharpens your mind and can strengthen your stance if it's valid. When researching a subject, don't just limit your research to a sympathetic source. Find sources that disagree with your argument. Take note of the rationale and use of evidence. That way, you'll be familiar enough with these opposing viewpoints to argue against them. The people who make us sharper are often the people who disagree with us. That's how iron sharpens iron. I'm Ed Gray. Elevate your thoughts and rise.

a little bit here. Come on, put your hand together. 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Let me say it again. Young folks, do we have any young folks in here? Now, mothers and fathers, I want to talk to y'all a little bit. You know how it is when your children leave home and they get

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That's Raleigh, North Carolina's finest. That's the Christian Angels and Praise Your Name right here on the Daryl Luster Radio Show. Hey, guys, my time is coming gone. I've got to get out of here like last year. Same place, the same time, same station, same network, wherever it is that you found us this week. You're bound to find us next week. 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Hey, taking us home is brand new music from Pastor Teddy Cross along with a little help there from Doug Williams. He's taking us home. God bless you. I love you. And ain't a thing in the world you can do about it.

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0: best is yet. Good morning, family. Welcome to another early morning edition of the Mike Chandler and Friends Show. Thanks so much for waking up with me this morning. Listen, I've got a lot of music for you this morning, and I'm going to open up the request lines in just a few minutes, but I just want to say hello to you and thank you so much for tuning in. But before we get started, you know we always love starting off our morning with prayer. Let's go to the throne of grace. Father, we thank you for this Thursday morning. Lord, I thank you for the listeners of the Mike Chandler and Friends Show. Lord, we claim a blessing in their health and in their finance and in their relationships. In the name of Jesus, Lord, we ask for you to go with them throughout the day and protect them as they go through the highways and the byways, Lord, at work, at the grocery store, wherever they're going to school, Lord. We ask you to bless them in every way. In the name of Jesus, we thank you in advance for moving in the lives of our listeners. In Jesus' name, amen and amen. Man, I love prayer. I believe in the power of prayer. And I believe that whenever you call on God, he hears you. All right, well, let's get this morning started. We've got a lot of music coming your way. It's a great Thursday morning right here on the Mike Chandler and Friends Show. Let's get this Holy Ghost party started.
1: He's on the way.

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2: This is Ed Gregg. Imagine this. You're walking in the wilderness and a poisonous snake crawls up and bites you. You are peeved to the highest level of pissivity at the snake. Do you chase after the snake that bit you or what? It's not what others do or even your own mistakes that hurt you the most. It's your response to those things. Chasing after the poisonous snake that bites you will only drive the poison through your entire system.

0: It's better to take measures immediately to get the poison out of you. If someone does or says something to hurt you, don't look for ways to get revenge. In so doing, you will only drive their poison through your system. I often reflect on John 20, verse 23, which says, "What you forgive is forgiven. What you don't forgive is retained. Let it go." I'm Ed Gray, author of the book, 40 Days to a Life of Gold. Elevate your thoughts and rise.
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0: That was Mike Howard, author of the book From Ordinary to Extraordinary. I'm Ed Gray.
6: Everybody, get on your feet. Come on and put your hands together. This song is called Excuse Me. Look at your neighbor and say, "You don't know."

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0: fan into flame, igniting the gifts of God to impact the kingdom. A relevant and inspirational word designed to encourage and strengthen you by Pastor Mark of the Reed Temple AME Church.
1: God has given us the power to achieve the purpose for which we were born. God has given us the power to change the world. God changes the world when we change from the inside out. God has given power to discover who we are. Most of us don't know God's purpose for our lives. I know because I wanted to make sure that my sons did what I thought they should do, what I wanted them to do. I wanted my sons to be bankers or community developers or some type of successful business purpose, but my sons told me, they said, "Daddy, you taught us better than that. That's your purpose, it's not my purpose. That's your dream, not my dream. God didn't call me to fulfill your dream. God called me to fulfill the dream God gave me."
0: You've just heard Reverend Dr. Mark E. Whitlock Jr., pastor of Reed Temple African Methodist Episcopal Church. 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
2: 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To receive a written Get Right with God message, please email me at markewhitlockjr@gmail.com. Today, let's talk about getting right with God by controlling our anger. The worst thing in the world is an anger out of control. Controlling anger is a challenge for people. By being slow to anger, believers mirror God's nature as compassionate and gracious. Controlling anger is viewed by many as a mark of strength and wisdom, considered better than being mighty. Controlling anger helps to avoid sinful behavior. While anger itself is not inherently sinful, controlling it prevents it from becoming sinful rage that breaks relationships and leads to bitterness. Controlling anger is biblical. The Bible says in James chapter 1, 19 and 20 that human anger does not produce the righteous life God desires, whereas managing it does. Today, we must control our anger so that we may go higher in God. I'm Dr. Mark Whitlock, Jr.

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3: Yes, this is Brother Bruce McCoffey, and I would like to put my church on the list to Life Minister, and my pastor, Pastor Walter Keeper, and First Lady Keepers. 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
2: Positive, uplifting, and encouraging. It's Mike Chandler, friends, on this Thursday. Thanks so much for tuning in. 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

0: Fitzgerald's Tires and Brakes, 843 Traffic.
1: Wreck I-26 eastbound near Ashley Phosphate, 526 eastbound, mile marker 21. I-26 eastbound at Cosgrove, Old Highway 52 at Shannonwood Drive, Savannah Highway at Markfield, 972-1152.
2: From the Storm Team 2 Weather Center, almost a 100% chance of rain and calling for those intermittent showers throughout the area. High will top out in the low to middle 80s, definitely the day to bring the rain.

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0: Fitzgerald's Tires and Brakes, 843 Traffic.
1: Wreck I-26 eastbound near Ashley Phosphate, 526 eastbound, mile marker 21. I-26 eastbound at Cosgrove, Old Highway 52 at Shannonwood Drive, Savannah Highway at Markfield, 972-1152.
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0: Fitzgerald's Tires and Brakes, 843 Traffic.
1: We're in Monk's Corner on 52 in front of Big Lots. Pimento Commerce Parkway at Radisson Lane. Wreck cleared on 526 eastbound on the Don Holt, but still seeing slowdowns and seeing backups and slowdowns north right to 526. Call us 972 11

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1: From the Storm Team 2 Weather Center, almost a 100% chance of rain and calling for those intermittent showers throughout the area. High will top out in the low to middle 80s, definitely the day to bring the rain.

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0: Let's get our praise on right here on the new Heaven 100.1.
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1: Reverend Monk's Corner on 52 in front of Big Lots. Pimento Commerce Parkway at Radisson Lane. Wreck third on 526 eastbound on the Don Holt, but still seeing slowdowns and seeing backups and slowdowns north threat to 526. Call us 972-1152.

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0: Gerald's Tires and Brakes, 843 Traffic.
1: 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We've got new wrecks at Northside Drive and Ashley Phosphate, and West Ashley, Sam Rittenberg Boulevard at Ashley River Road. 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
2: From the Storm Team 2 Weather Center, almost a 100% chance of rain and calling for those intermittent showers throughout the area. High will top out in the low to middle 80s. Definitely the day to bring the rain.
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1: 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We've got new wrecks at Northside Drive and Ashley Phosphate, and West Ashley, Sam Rittenberg Boulevard at Ashley River Road. 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

0: I'm Tracy Morgan. Welcome to the Midday Show. Coming up, some of your favorite inspirational music. I'll have the moment of inspiration. We'll get into the worship song of the day. A whole lot of music packed inside the Midday Show. So let's get to it, family. 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

reactions to them to wound our spirit to the point where we'll be having a pity party. Pity party refers to allowing ourselves to sit around feeling sorry, sad, hopeless, and rejected. Maybe the job promotion did not come through this time, or maybe the loan did not come through. Maybe it was something else, and whatever it was, it just broke your heart. Don't sit around feeling sad. What kind of a party is that? Woman of God, don't stay there. Tell gloom, despair, and depression that you are coming out of this situation. Tell gloom, despair, and rejection that you are not going to hang out with them anymore. Make up your mind that you are going to move on. Open up your mouth and declare, "The joy of the Lord is my strength." Let the love of God break through and remind you that if you made a mistake, God will forgive you. If you made a bad decision, God will help you to get things together again. If you got caught up in a mess, trust God to restore you. If something happened that broke your heart, believe that God will give you the strength that you need to continue on. God has too much invested in you for you to quit on Him. Stop sitting around worrying about what people are saying. A big difference between you and some of the want-to-be divas. That's right, they're just wannabes. Some of those wannabe divas that are talking about you is that people know about your situation, but some of their embarrassing or heartbreaking moments are hidden away somewhere with a lock on it. Let people talk if they want to. Go get your life back and enjoy living again. There are people to see, places to go, things to do, friends to make, and more blessings to receive. The devil thinks he has you, your gifts, talents, energy, and anointing on lockdown. Shake your fist in his face and tell him you can't keep a good woman down. Tell him this pity party is over. I'm coming out of this with the help of the Lord. My sisters, you've got to cancel your pity party, because a sister's got to do what a sister's got to do. Remember, whatever is going on in your life, God's got everything in control. You

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1: You know it's not easy being a parent today. 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But don't lose heart. You'll be fine, and so will your kids, as long as you commit to stay involved. I'm Ebony Funderburk, your Glamazon Mom. 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
5: This is Ed Gray. Ever since the European restructuring of the world from the 16th century on, racism has become affirmative action for some whites. It is both an attitude and an act of structural superiority, which deceptively justifies its very existence by giving biological differences such as skin color or accent a negative value and meaning. This negative meaning then legitimizes treating the other as inferior to oneself or one's group. The result is unequal treatment, where one group gets consistently shortchanged. Affirmative action for minorities in America was a positive step, but it won't cure the racial problems we have in our society. 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I'm Ed Gray.
6: 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They will know us by our love.
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0: I'm Dr. Tim Tootin, and I'm planting seeds of encouragement. 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Just go to the Lord and make a transfer. Let's pray. Dear Lord, we know You care about us. You proved it by way of Your death, Your burial, and Your resurrection. 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And also like us on Facebook at Harvest Christian Ministries. I'm Dr. Tim Tootin, the pastor and founder of Harvest Christian Ministries, and I'm planting seeds of encouragement.
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2: You're inside Tracy Morgan Show. I'm Tracy. Thank you so much for joining me, family. Have you heard Maurette Brown Clark and Anthony Brown? They are going on tour together, headed to 10 cities, including Richmond, Virginia, Raleigh, North Carolina, Freeport, New York, and Bowie, Maryland. They are calling it the Therapy Tour. You know it is going to be so good. It all kicks off this fall. Let's get into music from Maurette Brown Clark inside the Tracy Morgan Show.
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1: 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Now, back to our program. Our outreach ministry was established to allow the hand of God to reach into the community, demonstrating His love for humanity in tangible ways. Through this initiative, we've given back to local communities during the Thanksgiving season. We began with a goal of providing 25 turkeys. By God's grace, we have increased that number to 250 or more. We look forward to growing as we continue our work for the Lord. The outreach ministry is excited about the great things we plan to accomplish soon. The mission of our Church Without Walls ministry is to go into towns and communities outside the local church. We aim to encourage men, women, boys, and girls to accept the Lord Jesus Christ as their personal Savior as we minister the Word of God. We also provide hot meals, clothing, and prayer to everyone we reach. Our goal is to win as many souls for Christ as possible while the Lord has us on this journey. Our marriage ministry offers healing and wholeness in marriage because a healthy marriage helps build a strong church, that He might present her to Himself a glorious church, not having spot or wrinkle or any such thing. Get ready for the Marriage Conference 2026 and Vow Renewal Ceremony on Friday, September 11th at 7:30 p.m. and Saturday, September 12th at 10 o'clock a.m. More information coming soon. 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And do not forget to do good and to share with others, for with such sacrifices, God is well pleased, Hebrews 13:16. Each one must give as he has decided in his heart, not reluctantly or under compulsion, for God loves a cheerful giver. 2 Corinthians 9:7. 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

0: devil comes to steal, kill, and destroy. Come on, and God giving you, he giving you a free gift. Look what he said in verse 3. He said, and thou shalt have no other gods before me.
1: Amen.
0: Now, another god that they worshiped was the god of Astaroth.
1: Amen.
0: That was the god of sex.
1: That's right.
0: Hallelujah. See, some of y'all don't even know why you so sexual. Yeah. The old folks will say, she hide in the pants. Yeah. That's what the old folks will say. He hot. He's smelling himself. That's what the old folks will say. But see, people don't know there are spirits that's up there in the spiritual realm. That if you don't identify those spirits, that spirit will come on you and you will start doing stuff that you ain't even got no business doing because that spirit has came on you.
1: Hallelujah.
0: Some people feel like if they can just get in the bed.
1: That's right.
0: I'm the bum diggity.
1: That's right.
0: I just feel like if I take it now, I got it.
1: That's right.
0: Well, let me just help some of you all. You done took them down, and do you got them? I'm being real. That's why I gave up on that. You did. I did all of that, and the lady still walked out on me. Paid the light bill and she still called Jody. Can I talk to y'all? I got to help you now. That don't work. That's a deception. And some of you all don't know you are precious. You are valuable. God want to preserve you for himself. God want God to know that you are precious and it's good. Oh, y'all, it's certain things you don't give up for free. Talk to you. Hallelujah.
2: Yeah.
0: It's certain things you don't give up.
2: Amen.
0: It's certain things you don't release
2: for free.
0: In no way. But watch this. If you worship that goddess, they say that goddess is the goddess of fertility.
2: It's in the book
0: pass.
2: It's in the book
0: pass. Say that goddess, if you want to have a baby, you go to the goddess Astaroth.
2: Yeah.
0: The sex goddess. And she releases it to you.
2: Yeah.
0: And you got some people right now, they don't even know they're walking in that spirit.
1: Hallelujah.
2: Amen. That's true.
1: Hallelujah.
0: Going from one person to another. And that's a curse. Everybody using you. Everybody abusing you. Leaving you for dead. Listen to y'all. I get tired of being left for dead. No. I said, some of y'all gotta get some will. I'd rather be by myself, be clean, in my right mind, be whole, and wait on God to put the right person in my life. Come on, say amen tonight. I know y'all don't want to hear me. I'm trying to save you some time. See, God knew that they worshiped the idol gods. He was bringing them out, y'all. They came out of bondage, but they was worshiping idol gods. You can come out of bondage, but you still got stuff on you. See, y'all, I came out of the world. World was still on.

0: Just because I came to the church, that don't mean Roy went off of me. Roy was still on me. Through the process of time and through the word of God, God took the world off of me. And I was talking to First Lady. When God delivers you, Sister Tanisha, it ain't that God don't deliver you.
1: Amen.
0: But now watch this. You got to keep your deliverance.
2: Amen.
0: See, some of y'all, God deliver you from certain things. But if you go around and get around them same people that dealing with what you used to deal with, that old spirit gonna come right back out of you. He'll have people to call you out of nowhere and say everything is free today. Take a ride with me down memory lane. Buy the drinks before you say all the drinks free today. I got you. I already know what you. We got everything you want, cuz. Been waiting on you. Just to get you, watch this, just to get you back in our old spirit. The devil, watch this, the devil of sin, y'all listen to me, means the devil of sin a woman in your life to lock you down. They ain't saying God, I say the devil. The devil will send somebody in your life to pull you right back. So when God deliver you, you got to keep your deliverance. Watch this, y'all. It's some places I ain't going. There's certain things I ain't looking at on TV. Y'all want to sit there and look at all that stuff on TV. Now they got the men kissing the men and the women kissing the women. And y'all sit right there and look at them. I mean, it's going to get in your spirit. There's certain things, y'all, I don't entertain. There's certain things I don't even let in my atmosphere. Come on, hallelujah. Especially when God trying to bring you out. Because now watch this right here. God don't want you to make an idol out of something.
2: That's right. That's right.
0: See, if you make an idol out of something, I'm going to show you where you're going to be at. And I want y'all to write these scriptures down. If you make an idol out of something and you exalt it before God, I ain't put it in the book. It's in the book. It's in the book now. Now watch this right here. I want you to turn with me and we're going to close. I want you to turn with me to 1 Corinthians 10 and 14. This is why God said he is a jealous God. See, y'all take some time to study about it. Go through it. Don't just listen to what them people telling you
2: online.
0: That's right. Man, you got the Bible say study to show thyself approved. A workman that need not be ashamed. Rightly divide the word of truth. You don't want to get before God and you don't even know your Bible. Don't sit there listening to them people online all day. And you ain't even prayed. You ain't did nothing. You just listening to the prophet. And the prophet talking out his mind.
1: Hallelujah.
0: Now, I got to see this for myself. 1 Corinthians. Y'all got it?
2: Amen.
0: 10 and 14. Now, look what it say. He say, wherefore, that what your Bible say? My dearly beloved, flee from what? He say, flee from it?
3: Yeah, that's the word.
0: He said, get away from it.
3: Amen.
0: Don't get connected to nothing that's going to cause you to worship it.
2: Right.
1: Hallelujah.
0: And we're living in a society right now that it teaches you not to flee.
1: Amen.
0: It teaches you to run to it. But my Bible clearly telling us right here is say, flee from it.
2: Yeah.
1: Amen.
0: You got to know how to put on your running shoes.

0: Y'all want to turn on the oldie goldies and stuff and say, come on, girl, dance. Or, come on, come on. No, no, no, no.
1: Hallelujah.
0: That's who I used to be.
2: Yes.
0: See, y'all gotta, you gotta know the Bible. You gotta, some things you gotta flee from.
2: That's right now.
0: You can't get caught up in it. Now watch this. Go to, I want you to look at the next verse, the 10th verse. Now look, look, look, no, no. Go to 1 Corinthians 6 and 9.
2: Amen.
0: I want you to see this. 1 Corinthians 6 and 9. And I want y'all to mark these scriptures down. 1 Corinthians 6 and 9. And let's see what it says.
1: Amen.
2: Amen.
0: I didn't put it in there.
1: That's right.
0: It was already there.
1: That's right.
0: Look what it said. He said, know ye not that the what? Should not do what?
1: Amen.
0: He said, know ye not that the unrighteous, y'all see this right?
2: Yes.
0: Should not do what? Inherit the kingdom of God. They ain't going to make it.
1: Thank you.
0: I don't care how y'all be talking about it, but they ain't gonna make it. No, they ain't gonna make it. If they don't repent, if they don't get born again, they're not gonna make it. That's why you got to witness to your children.
1: Hallelujah.
0: You got to witness to your husband and wife. You got to witness to your family. Because if they don't, if they unrighteous, they ain't gonna make it.
2: Right.
0: Look what he said. He said, be not deceived. Neither fornicators.
2: Yes.
0: I was that one time.
2: Yeah.
0: See, I'm talking, y'all think I'll just be mad or be angry? No, I'm not. If I didn't stop fornicating, I was going to hell.
2: Right.
1: Amen.
0: And you got preachers now, they won't even tell people that. People been in common law marriage 30 years.
1: Amen.
0: You been with the man 30 years and he ain't take you yet to the courthouse, man. Come on, man. I'll send y'all the money to go to $45 to take y'all
1: home.
0: And pay Elder to dry you.
1: Amen.
0: Ain't no way. Ain't no way. Because look, he said, right there, he said, fornicators, they will not. What's the next one? You see that? He said, neither idlers, they wouldn't make it either. Look, look what the next one. Adulterers, y'all see that? He say, nor effeminate. That means those that's trying to act like a man trying to act like a woman.
1: That's right.
0: It's in the book.
2: It's in the
0: book. He said they won't make it.
2: Amen.
0: Nor abusers of themselves with mankind.
1: That's right.
3: Hallelujah.
0: Nor thieves, nor covetous, nor drunkards, nor revelers, nor extortioners should inherit the kingdom of God.
1: Say
0: they won't have it. They won't get it.
1: That's right.
0: I didn't put it in the book.
2: Yeah,
0: it's right there. That's why I couldn't. I can't. I, y'all. That's why I don't care what nobody try to tell me. I can't do it.
1: Yeah,
0: see, my soul is on line. Y'all don't listen to me when your soul is on line. I don't care who they is. You can't care how they built like Denzel Washington. Your soul is on the line. You gonna trade your soul for 5 minutes? Man, y'all crazy. They ain't doing it. They ain't doing it, man, because that's eternal. That's forever. And y'all sitting up there and y'all letting somebody tell you, child, girl, ain't nobody like you. Ain't nobody like him. And you're gone. Oh, y'all, come on, y'all. Don't trade to, don't do that. And this was the children of Israel. They was coming out, but they were still locked up and tied up into all these things. That's why God told them, no, I need you to keep my commitment. Now look, go to Ephesians 5 and 5. I want to show you. I want to show you so you won't say, I will not tell you. I'm going to show you in the Word.
1: Amen.
0: Ephesians 5 and 5. This is in your Bible.
1: Amen.
0: Get this in your Bible.
1: Amen.
0: This in your Bible.
2: Yes.
0: See, y'all just think it ain't in the Bible. It's in the Bible. Ephesians 5 and 5. See what it says. Look what it says. He said, for this ye know, that no what? Whoremonger. I didn't put it in there. Y'all getting mad at me. See, y'all just think that word is funny. Oh, they whoring. It's in the Bible.
2: It's in the Bible.
0: That's why I had to stop that. I say, Lord, deliver me from whoremongering.

0: I don't want to be no man whore. Because you got man whores just like women whores. Deke, you don't like it, do you, Deke? I'm just telling you. That's why some of y'all are talking about why Pastor preaching this. You got to get delivered from me. You ain't gonna make it.
1: That's right.
0: Come on, y'all. I'm trying to tell you, you ain't got to give me your money. You ain't got to come
2: right.
0: back.
2: Yes, yes,
0: you ain't got to do none of that. But I'm gonna tell you the whole counsel.
1: That's right. Amen.
0: Cause y'all, at one time I was right there.
1: Amen.
0: Right there.
1: Amen.
0: Nobody couldn't tell me nothing.
2: Right there.
0: And I thank God for the blood of Jesus. I thank God for his delivering power. I thank God for delivering me and saving me and sanctifying me. Come on, y'all. I ain't always had this mind. Come on. Look what it says right there. It says, now look what it says. He said, now be not deceived, neither fornicators.
1: Amen.
0: Now watch this. Let me see where I'm at. He said, for know ye not that no whoremonger, or watch, unclean person.
3: Unclean person,
0: see,
3: wrong.
0: You can't do it, y'all. See, when that's a spirit. A spirit will come unclean. That thing, anything go. Y'all, anything don't go. Look what it said. No covetous man. Always want what somebody else got.
1: Yeah.
0: Come back to that same word again.
1: Yeah.
0: Look what it said. Who is an idolater? Come on now. Come on. Come back to that same word.
1: Yeah.
0: Have any inheritance in the kingdom of Christ and of God. Say they don't got no inheritance. You forfeited. And I see y'all. I know you're on my clothes.
1: Amen.
0: I know some of y'all want to chop me.
1: Yeah.
0: But I got to tell you.
1: Because
0: I want to hear you. I want to hear God tell you, well done. Well, if I don't tell you, hey, your blood going to be on my hands. Now look at Revelations 21:8.
1: It says,
0: mark these down. Revelations 21:8. I'm just going to show you what the word. I'm going to let the word do the word. Now look what it said. He said, but the fearful.
1: Uh-huh.
0: He said the unbelieving.
1: Uh-huh.
0: He said the abominable.
1: Yep.
0: Murderers.
1: Yep.
0: Look what he said. Whoremongers again.
1: Yep.
0: Look what he said. Sorcerers.
1: Yep.
0: People that love to do witchcraft.
3: Yeah.
0: I always want to witchcraft people. And they in the church too. They want to witchcraft everybody. They ain't going to receive. If you don't stop going to Miss Cleotha, you're going to hell. If you don't stop reading your tarot cards, you're going to hell. Can I talk to y'all? If you don't stop calling that 1-800 number, you're going to hell. I know y'all are going to hear me. I'm just being real. It's right there. Now it come back to that same word again. He said, all these liars should have no part.
1: Amen.
0: All these should have their part in the lake of which burneth with fire and brimstone,
1: amen,
0: which is the second death.
1: Amen.
0: Can I talk to y'all? I didn't put it in the Bible. See, some of y'all concerned about you dying, but it's the second death. And see, that second death is where you're going to be at forever.
1: Hallelujah.
0: And y'all, look at it. See, y'all, look. Who want to burn with fire and brimstone? Y'all know how it touch. If you touch that hot plate or you touch the stove and it burn you. And that thing just linger. You put ice. Back in the day, the folks didn't even know they put butter on there and the butter burning. In Jesus' name. I'm like, why did you tell me to put the butter on there? You know, no problem. Put the butter on there, just burning me. Cooking me. Come on, y'all. Ain't no way. I don't want to be there. Look at Revelations 22 and 15, and I'm done. Look what it says. He said, for without are dogs, sorcerers, whoremongers, murderers. Adulterers,
1: yes,
0: and whosoever loveth and make a

0: See, y'all, let me help you. You don't want to be in that.
1: No way.
0: At one time, Pastor Perkins was right there.
1: Yeah.
0: Mm-hmm. God had to come into my life.
1: Yeah.
0: When they showed me, listen, one preacher showed me just like I'm showing y'all.
2: Mm-hmm.
0: I didn't have it all right, but I said, Lord, help me.
1: Yeah,
0: little bit by little bit, I started to get that thing right.
2: Thank
0: Brother Broomfield, little bit by little bit, I started coming out my mess.
2: Amen.
0: Little bit by little bit, I started turning from that evil way. Little bit by little bit, I started making the right way and going in the right direction. Come on, say amen to that. Listen, we'll come back next week if you're going to break those generational curses. Tell your neighbor, it start with you.
3: It start with you.
0: Y'all, listen, I don't worry about nobody. I worry about myself. Now, watch this right here. If you want to still go out there and be a whoremonger, you want to be a liar, you want to be an infidel, you want to do all that, that's on you. I can't do that, but you can't say, I didn't tell you. And I didn't write it in the book. It was already in the book. And y'all listen, if it's good for the goose, it's good for the gander. Clean that thing up. Get that thing right. So that you can hear God say, well done, my good and faithful servant. Come on, clap those sanctified hands. Come on, tell the Lord thank you. Come on, bless his holy name. Listen, if you're listening to the CD recording, you don't know Jesus. In the pardon of your sins, you want him to come into your heart. You want him to save you. You want him to sanctify you. You want him to fill you with the gift of the Holy Ghost. We know that God is able. Whatever idol that you might have put before God, whatever thing that is exalted up high before God, you can repent of that right now. We want you to repeat this prayer with us. We're going to believe that God is going to save you.
2: Hallelujah.
0: He's going to sanctify you. And he's going to fill you with the precious gift of the Holy Ghost. Lift those hands towards heaven. I want you to repeat after me. Say, dear Lord Jesus, I know that I'm a sinner. And I ask you for forgiveness. I believe you died for my sins and rose from the dead. I turn from my sins. Invite you to come into my heart and my life. I want to trust and follow you as my Lord and Savior in Jesus' name. Almost Heavenly Father God, we thank you for the hands that are lifted. We thank you for those that are viewing, those that are listening to this recording. Father God, we pray right now that you will save them, sanctify them. Lord, fill them with the precious gift of the Holy Ghost. Lord, make heaven their home. Lord, do it right now. In the name of Jesus. And in Jesus' name we pray. Let everybody say amen.
1: Amen.
0: Amen.
1: Amen.
0: Amen. Listen, those that will and can on this morning, if you could, we're asking you to sow a seed of $25 if you don't have it. We're asking you to do your very best. Those that are listening to this recording, amen, if you'd like to sow into this ministry, you can go to our church website, www.fishersbyfaithministries.com. You can click on the link. You can give through Cash App. You can give online. Help us do the work of the kingdom. Those that will be obedient to pay their tithe, we ask him that you do so. The Bible says God loves a cheerful giver. And he

0: flesh. Now bless me, O God, with that that will honor you with fruit in Jesus' name.
1: When taking
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1: You got him. Keep the tip up, kiddo. Reel him in. Reel him in.
2: C-A-L-L-D-A-D.
1: Hi, it's Matt from Call Dad. I really like to fish. I'm not that good at it, mind you. Let's say the fish and I, we have a mutual misunderstanding. My son, though, is obsessed with fishing. He picks the spots we fish. He tells me what lures to use. He ignores that the fish he's hunting is bigger than he is. Seriously, he pulled in a tarpon on his own last year. And when he decided to catch a long-nosed gar, bam, he hooked one. And the look on his face, pure joy. And when I see that joy, the feeling I get is, it's indescribable. Excitement, pride, the butterflies in my stomach. Seeing him be amazing. I like fishing, but I love being a dad.
2: All you gotta do is call dad.com.
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8th chapter, verse number 28 declares that all things work together for the good of them who love God and to them that are called according to his purpose. 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

Tracy Morgan with you. Thank you so much for joining me, family. It is so good to know that God is on our side. You've got to stay encouraged, family, no matter what you're facing. Know that He is working on your behalf. You may not know what the breakthrough is right now, but the good thing is God is giving you the strength to get through. That's the kind of God we serve, and we can go through and have peace in the midst of it all. Keep it locked. I've got more of your favorite inspirational music inside the Tracy Morgan Show. May the Lord bless you real good. Here's Twinkie Clark.

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McDonald's restaurants into a worldwide empire, was in his 50s and selling milkshake machines for a living when he visited the original McDonald's drive-in restaurant in Riverside, California. He drove up early one morning before the place opened and saw customers forming a line outside. He also saw an idea whose time had come, and nothing could stop him from turning that idea into reality. At any one given time, God gives at least 12 people the same idea. Some people just don't believe in their visions. Others will just be afraid. But the one who believes and has the courage to act inherits the wealth of the universe. I'm Ed Gray. Elevate your thoughts and rise.

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0: Y'all want some oil? Y'all want some more of that? Are y'all sure y'all want some more of that?
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2: 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Hey!

0: in the choir stand. Where is that? In the choir stand. Where it at?
1: In the choir stand. Where it at?
0: Hey!
1: In the choir stand.
0: Eddie, I want to go back to that. Gotta keep watching.
1: In the choir stand. Where it at?
0: Do that break. 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

0: 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Yes, it is. Anybody still singing the choir? Where you at, choir members? God bless you. Oh, yeah. Praise.
1: Hey, this is Dr. Mark Whitlock with Get Right with God. Today, let's talk about getting right with God by living right. The Bible says in Proverbs chapter 3, verse 6, trust in the Lord at all times and lean not to your own understanding, but in all your ways acknowledge him and he will direct thy path. 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
1: Music. I'm Tracy Morgan. Thank you so much for joining me, family. I appreciate you hanging out with me. My time is up. Let's get together tomorrow and run it back and do it all over again. Of course, I've got a great show for you. We're going to kick off our weekend together, all right? Coming up next, we've got more music and ministry on the way. I pray you have a wonderful day on purpose. Be

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Thank you for being with us here on your Throwback Thursday. I tell you what, we're having a great time on today, and we got a lot to share with you. So sit back, relax, and enjoy the gospel that we have for you as we continue to bless you.

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2: Nobody plays a better variety of gospel than we do right here on the Cedric Bailey Radio Show. I'm so glad that you're hanging out with us, and I hope that you enjoyed the music we shared with you. I want to say good afternoon to everyone, and welcome to another edition. I'm excited that you have been able to be a part of our afternoon with us. We got a lot to talk about today, from the latest news, issues affecting our communities, to faith encouragement, entertainment, and plenty of sports. HBCU football kicks off on today. You got some NFL game preseason. This is going to be the final one. We'll tell you about that and much more. Our subject today, don't give up on your purpose. More on the way, so stay with us.
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1: If you're anything like me, a single mom who works all the time trying to provide for her kids, I know you'll understand me when I say my day usually consists of seven things. Work, kids, work, eat, work, sleep, and work again. Oh, look at that. I've got more work to do. You know, it's easy to get caught in the rigmarole of wearing yourself thin trying to provide for your family. 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Even if it's just an hour today over a cup of coffee, do yourself a favor and take it. 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
2: 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Keep praying. Keep believing. Keep working. Your current situation does not necessarily determine your final destination. We got more coming up. 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
3: You're aboard the Cedric Bailey Radio Show, and so glad that you're hanging out with us here on your Throwback Thursday, where we play all kinds of gospel music, and we are so grateful that you're hanging out with us on today. We get ready for the fifth Sunday that's coming up, and we're going to be walking through the Word, breaking down our International Sunday School lesson. We're in the book of Acts, 16th chapter. And our subject for today is All Are Welcome. We are going to break that down and talk about it right here on the Cedric Bailey Radio Show. 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

thank you so much for being with us here on the Cedric Bailey Radio Show. And I tell you what, we are excited to have you with us as we continue to uplift, inspire, and encourage you. And thank you for being with us here on this Thursday. If you're celebrating a birthday today, I definitely want to send you a birthday shout out. So call me, 888-474-9990. We're walking through the Word, breaking down our International Sunday School lesson. Our subject today, all are welcome according to the scripture of Acts 16. Verses 11 through 13. We'll be sharing that scripture. We'll concentrate on Acts 16, verses 14 through 15, and verse 40. So stay with us.

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2: Thank you so much for hanging out with us right here on the Cedric Bailey Radio Show. I tell you what, we're having a great time. And thanks a lot to all of our prayer warriors. And remember, if you need prayer, call 855-815-8255. Let me give you that number one more time, a little bit slower. It's 855-815-8255. Okay, a faithful witness hospitality, Acts 16, 14 and 15 and verse 40. And a certain woman named Lydia, a seller of purple of the city of Thyatira, which worshiped God, heard us, whose heart the Lord opened, that she attended unto the things that were spoken of Paul. And when she was baptized, her and her household, she besought us, saying, if ye judge me to be faithful to the Lord, come into my house, abide there. And she constrained us. In other words, she persuaded us. After Saul and, well, after Paul and Silas came out of the prison, they went to Lydia's home where they met with the brothers and sisters and encouraged them, and then they left. What a great way. We're going to talk about that today here on the Cedric Bailey Radio Show, so stay with us.
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4: 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The truth is, only you can be responsible for you. People trust in their companies to provide security. There is no such thing as security. It's a myth. Just ask someone who has given a major corporation 20 years of their lives and are thrown out on the streets because of downsizing. There is no security but the security you create within yourself. Know who you are as a person. Know what values are important to you. Know where you're going

0: 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I'm Ed Gray, author of the book 40 Days to a Life of Gold. Elevate your thoughts and rise.
1: I send this song out to those struggling with low self-esteem, especially to those absentee fathers. 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I came to remind you, there is a king in you. Aristocratic.

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You are forever above, never beneath. You are forever the head,

It's raining inspirational sound.

0: sure you know someone, perhaps someone close, who is dependent on dialysis treatments to stay alive. But what is dialysis? In short, it's a mechanical treatment that purifies the blood when one or both of the kidneys fail. 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Treatments may be needed one or more times a week, and each session typically takes a few hours. 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I'm Alexis Comer from Black Health Now. 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
1: 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To receive a written Get Right with God message, please email me at markewhitlockjr@gmail.com. You get right with God by managing your time right. Managing time right is planning the day, prioritizing finishing the most important task first, and making sure your schedule aligns your life with God's will. Managing time right is following God's model of working and resting on the Sabbath day, which honors the need for physical and spiritual replenishment. Managing time right is not wasting time on foolishness, but seeking first the kingdom of God and God's wisdom and allowing the Holy Spirit to order your steps daily. Managing time right pleases God by treating it as a precious gift, allowing you to live intentionally rather than unintentionally, fulfilling God's purpose rather than wasting it. Get right with God by managing your time right. 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
2: Nobody plays a better variety of gossip than we do here on the Cedric Bailey Radio Show. Thank you so much for being on board as we walk through the word on today. Don't forget, coming up during the next hour, we're going to talk about the cost of living of every day. Continue to remind you on how you could take care of your family and be a blessing to them. But right now, we're wrapping up our International Sunday School lesson. All are welcome. And today we're concentrating on Lydia, according to Acts 16. Now, we went on to talk about our conversation demonstrates that the message of salvation is open and accessible to everyone, regardless of their social status, ethnicity, gender, or cultural background. Verse 15 provides clear evidence that her salvation was genuine through her good works. After her baptism, Lydia's influence likely led to the connection and baptism of her entire household, her servants. And additionally, she showed hospitality to Paul and his companion in Philippi by inviting them into her home and demonstrating that true faith is reflected in good works that meet others' needs. We'll share our closing comments and our question on today as we walk through the word according to Acts 16. More gospel music is on the way, so stay with us.
3: 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I love you, Matt Carmel.
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2: Thank you so much for being with us right here on the Cedric Bailey Radio Show. We appreciate you hanging out with us as we continue to uplift, inspire, and encourage you with the best in gossip. We're in Acts 16. All are welcome, and talking about a faithful witness of hospitality, and that, of course, is Lydia. What are some practical ways for believers to demonstrate their salvation through their time, resources, and personal witness in ministering to God's people? Well, just her conversation that Lydia had that opened the door will probably serve as spiritual center growth of a group of believers, as confirmed by Paul and Silas, returning there after their miraculous release from prison to encourage before they left the city. Likewise, we are suggesting as believers today are now encouraged to balance their verbal confessions of faith with deeds that demonstrate their trust and obedience to God's will and purpose. We'll close it out on tomorrow. Coming up, more of the best in gospel music as we continue to uplift, inspire, and encourage you here on the Cedric Bailey Radio Show.

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Here you go again, making a way Heaven 100.1. Even when

Mailbag Thursday. My name is Cedric Bailey, and I tell you what, we're having a great time on today. We talk about today's news, the cost of living of every day, grocery prices, housing costs, utility bills, transportation, health care expenses, and saving money for emergencies. Our question, what is one area that you have to change your spending habits on this year? Love to hear from you at 888-474-9990.

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0: I'm Dr. Tim Tootin, and I'm planting seeds of encouragement. Mismatched. I've lost count of how many times I've searched for matching socks. On occasion, I've left home for work with mismatched socks. That means they were not suitable and I was not fashionable. And if you plan to get married, make sure you're not mismatched. It's right here in the book of 2 Corinthians 6 and 14. Here's how it reads. Do not be yoked together with unbelievers. For what do righteousness and wickedness have in common? Or what fellowship can light have with darkness? Today, don't overlook the obvious. That is a command from God to avoid being mismatched. Let's pray. Dear God, for those considering marriage, help them to make the right decision in choosing a mate, a decision covered in prayer and praise unto our God. Be sure to like us on Facebook at Harvest Christian Ministries and check out our website. It's www.com2harvest.org. Tell your friends and family members to tune us in. I'm Dr. Tim Tootin, pastor and founder of Harvest Christian Ministries, and I'm planting seeds of encouragement.
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1: Stay there. Stay there. Come on, come on, come on, come on.

0: Guys, once again, we thank you right here for being with us on your Throwback Thursday on this 27th day of the month of August as we continue to bless you. And I want to say thank you to those of you that have been calling in. We had asked the question, or what area have you had to change your spending habits this year? Well, you know what you had to do? Probably with the grocery prices, had to do a little shopping or so and save money for emergencies. And then also work with the utility company. The most important thing with the high, the heat and the expensive bills is making sure you reach out to them. The worst thing you can do is do not communicate with them and allow the debt to continue on. You got to be able to pick up the phone and make the phone call, okay? Stay with us. We got more to talk about as we continue to uplift, inspire, and encourage you. You're on board the Cedric Bailey Radio Show on your Throwback Thursday.
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5: Just want to take this time to talk to you for a

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Pain is just pain. And sometimes in life, every now and then, you encounter that kind of pain. That is so deep on the inside that you can't cut it out with a knife. You want to reach inside of your skin and pull it out. And all that you can't pull out, you look to your left and your right and you can't find nobody that can feel what you feel, that know what you know. What you feel and know what you know in your soul. Somebody said, well, what is the difference between my heart hurting and my soul? 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And every now and then the force of the enemy would come against you. Because oh no, it's not you that the enemy is after. It's your soul.

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2: 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Hey, folks, don't forget now, you get a chance to watch the 41st Annual Stell Awards. It's going to be on BET on this upcoming Sunday evening. You know how they are on BET. They're going to run it like about like 7 o'clock Central, 8 o'clock Eastern. Then they'll turn around and run it again. So it's going to be a two-hour show. Can't wait to check it out. We got to talk sports. And we got you covered. We got our birthday shout-outs and the latest news and much more. So stay with us.
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1: It's a great place to be from, Charleston. 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
0: John Price is local.
1: I'm a Charleston homegrown lawyer, North Charleston homegrown lawyer for that matter. My first couple of years went to College of Charleston. I went to Clemson undergrad, but I went to law school in South Carolina.
0: If you need an attorney, visit the Lawyer That Rocks.
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2: Radio show. I want to say happy, of course, Thursday to you. We're so glad that you're with us. Hope that you enjoyed the music that we shared with you today. She's in the newsroom working, our Washington, D.C. correspondent with the Slice News. Here's Mona Austin.
3: I'm Mona Austin. This is the Slice Report. First, Carmelo Anthony's retrial hearing took a dramatic turn last week. Judges denied Anthony's bid for a new trial. Now 19, he's serving a 35-year sentence for the fatal stabbing of 17-year-old Austin Metcalf at a Frisco, Texas track meet last year. The post-conviction hearing was reassigned after Judge John Roach was recused for making public comments Anthony's attorneys called biased. During the hearing, prosecutors revealed text and records the jury never saw before, including messages Anthony allegedly sent expressing an obsession with knives, violence, and fighting. His ex-girlfriend also reported stalking behavior hours before the stabbing. Despite the new evidence, Judge Michael Chitty rejected the motion. Now, attorney Lee Merritt says he'll appeal again, arguing constitutional violations. In Leon County, Florida, Angela Nixon is celebrating a historic primary victory. Nixon, representing the Democratic Socialist of America, may become the first black socialist elected in the Florida Senate. Her opponent, Alexander Vindman, raised more than $16 million compared to Nixon's roughly $1 million, but grassroots energy carried her over the finish line. Nixon says a lot of people may be surprised, but this wasn't a surprise for us. We worked hard. Her win signals that many Floridians are hungry for change and willing to back candidates who speak their language. Her campaign focused on economic justice and the cost of living, anti-corruption and accountability, and criminal justice reform. The officer who killed Sonia Massey in her home has died in prison at the age of 32. In July of 2024, Massey called 911 because she believed there might be a prowler outside her home near Springfield, Illinois. She was asking the police for help. Instead, the police officer who responded to her call, Sagamon County Sheriff's Deputy Sean Grayson, shot and killed her inside her own kitchen. 2 years later, Grayson himself ended up behind bars, convicted of second-degree murder and sentenced to 20 years. He had served 6 months of his sentence and had been diagnosed with stage 4 colon cancer.
4: The Supreme Court has approved President Trump's challenge to certain mail-in voting procedures. The ruling does not eliminate the right to vote by mail. Instead, it allows the administration to pursue changes to verification and ballot handling rules. And the U.S. Treasury is escalating pressure on Iran. Treasury Secretary Scott Bessent announced a sweeping sanctions initiative called Operation Economic Outcast, describing it as an economic D-Day. The campaign targets Iran's banking networks, shipping channels, and energy revenue in an effort to isolate Tehran financially. Mona Austin reporting.
2: Thanks a lot, Mona. Look forward to talking again real soon. We got more on the way, so keep it here on the Cedric Bailey Radio Show.

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1: Ladies and gentlemen, let's welcome the one and only Beverly Crawford. 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

0: 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He lives. 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

0: recorded that our generation said to the Lord, say, oh, I want you. Let it be recorded in history, our generation said.
1: And thank you so much for joining us. I'm Cedric Bailey. It is now time to check with Coach Stone. Hey, Coach, how you doing?
2: Well, I salute you, big brother. All is well. I am thankful, my brother. How things going on your end?
1: Everything is going great and excited to have you on to talk to our brothers and sisters. Go right ahead, Coach.
2: Yes, I want to say good evening, good morning, good day, wherever you at. Coach, want to give you a quick challenge. Men, listen to me. There are some things we got to stop doing to ourselves. So I want to talk to you on the subject matter. Stop beating up yourself. Stop doing it. We're too hard on ourselves. And guys, I hope these little simple 4 points can help you reimagine what type of man of God you can be if you stop blaming yourself for everything in life. Number one, you messed up, but you are not a failure. Bad decisions are part of your story. Learn from the lesson and keep it moving. Don't stay there. Don't stay stuck. Number two, stop punishing yourself for what you cannot change. Quit fighting a battle that already happened. You cannot rewrite yesterday. Keep it moving, gentlemen. Number three, don't have all it figured out. That's why we're so frustrated, because we're trying to figure it out, because men.

0: are fixers. Men are problem solvers. And when we can't do that, we get upset with ourselves. It will become your teacher. Life will become your teacher. Them life lessons, you're going to learn some things. You're going to grow for them things. So whether it's good or bad, it will make you grow. Number four, watch this. Give yourself permission to start over. It's okay to start over, gentlemen. You lost time. Yeah, you lost money. You made mistakes. You made some disappointing decisions. But guess what, gentlemen? As I close, get up and keep pushing yourself. The worst chapter doesn't get to write your ending. Let me say that again, Brother Bailey. Get up, push yourself. The worst chapter doesn't get to write your ending. Hebrews 12:2, as I close, said, God is the author and the finisher of your faith. So I pray, Brother Bailey, this will be a blessing to our brothers. I salute you for the work for you that you do. And God bless you, my brother.
1: Well said, my brother. How can people reach you?
0: Hit me on my email at askcoachstone@gmail.com. 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Woo! If you didn't know,
1: now you know. Have a great day, and thank you, Coach Stone, for being with us.
0: Yes, sir. Have a great day, my brother.

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2: 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Meanwhile, we are still looking out for one another. 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

0: It's John again, and I've spent decades helping Charleston businesses grow and get more customers. 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
1: One of the most difficult things to do is find yourself in a storm. And while in that storm, it seems like everyone who you thought you could count on has walked away. And sometimes it seems like even God himself has forgotten about you. But in spite of that, to still be able to lift you.

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Through the tears and the pain. Thank you, Jesus. Through the heartache and rain, I'll trust you. Oh God, I trust you. Sometimes it's so hard because everything that I see tells me not to believe.

Listen, somebody's going through something right now, and the devil's trying to convince you that there's no way you can make it out, and he says you're not going to be able to get out of this situation, but

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1: 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I'm Ed Gray. 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
2: Radio show. Thank you for listening. Hope that the gospel that we share with you today has truly been a blessing to you. 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

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When business slows down, where do you look first? 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

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Just say it.

0: It is so. Amen. Now, when we pray, we want to end that with a declaration, a decree. So I'm speaking for all of you listening, starting here, starting now. The things that hurt you in the past won't control your future. Starting now, this is a new day. This is your exodus. You are officially released. Now sing it for me, Leandria.
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2: You're with the Cedric Bailey Radio Show. I want to say happy Thursday to you. Thanks for being with us here on this 27th day of the month of August. NFL preseason game tonight. There are four of them. Pittsburgh will be at Buffalo. You can watch that on the NFL Network. On Amazon Prime, it's the Patriots versus the Cleveland Browns. Then you have Las Vegas Raiders at home against the San Francisco 49ers, and the Los Angeles Chargers will take on the Los Angeles Rams. That'll be on the NFL Network at 9 o'clock. Also, it's HBCU football going on this evening. We'll be giving you updates, so stay with us.

as a believer. When you're going to question if God is really on your side. And the reason why you're questioning it is because of the simple fact it seems like the devil is hitting you with everything that he can possibly throw at you. But you need to understand something, beloved. You need to remember that the only reason why you're in that position now is because God had ordered your steps. And the only reason why the devil is hitting you like he's hitting you is because he has literally peeked into your future. And he's

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1: 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I got a question for you.

Welcome to another hour of the best of traditional and contemporary gospel music here on the Cedric Bailey Radio Show. It is, of course, a Thursday. I don't know about you, but many of you are excited because you're looking forward to the weekend. Well, our word of encouragement on today is, of course, your story is not over. Whatever happened earlier today, don't allow it to ruin your afternoon. It's a day that you didn't start the way that you wanted it to, but you still have time to change the direction of your day. Got a lot of music coming up. Let's continue on here on the Cedric Bailey Radio Show on the Traffic Jam.

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1: Mom and dads, grandparents alike can all attest that raising kids is not easy. We feed them, clothe them, clean up after them, protect them from harm, and are right there to demand they make every decision exactly as we direct them to the T. But as they get older, if we keep sheltering them without ever giving them more control over their lives, we're failing to prepare them for life outside of our covering, and in fact, setting them up to fail. If this is you, the shelterer, start with the preteen years. 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I'm Ebony Funderburk, your Glamazon Mom. 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
0: That's a mommy moment. 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
2: The best and gossip of music. Right here on the Cedric Bailey Radio Show. It is a Thursday, and if you're celebrating a birthday today, happy birthday to you on this 27th day of the month of August, okay? You know, it's we're about getting ready for Labor Day. You know, we still got a few days left because Labor Day is going to kind of be a little late this year. It'll be, I think, on September the, should be the 5th or so. If we're looking at it, yeah, that's what we're looking at. It should be around that time period. Coming up real soon. So what are your plans? Are you going to have a cookout? As you know, we get ready to wrap up this summer. So whatever your plans are, take us along for the ride. Be sure to download our app and continue to follow us. We got more music coming up, and our Daily Bread got a great word they're going to share with you on today, on this Thursday, and the subject is Where God Reigns. We'll be reading James chapter 4 is our scripture on today.
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0: 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But I have a question for you. When business slows down, where do you look first? Yeah, it might be the economy, it might be the season, but those aren't the only reasons. Something in your advertising may be costing you calls without you even realizing it. 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
2: Playing today's hottest gospel music right here on the Cedric Bailey Radio Show. So glad you're hanging out with us on this Throwback Thursday on this 27th day of the month of August. Time for our daily bread. We're going to be reading James chapter 4, verse 7. Submit yourselves then to God. Resist the devil, and he will flee from you. Where God reigns is our subject. 2018, a man checked into a room in New York at a hotel for one night stay. Remarkably, he used the room for 5 years without paying another cent, explaining absurd rent laws to hold on to it. His refusal to leave, however, eventually led to potential prison time for him. Like an unwelcome tenant who overstays, James warns us that the devil lingers in our lives when left unchecked. Resist the devil, James writes, and he will flee from you. The apostle emphasized that our struggles often came from impure desires and wrong motives. Things like pride, divided loyalties, and impure thoughts residing in our hearts. To counter such temptation, James offers two commands: submit to God and resist the devil. To submit means everything, surrender every part of our lives to God, resisting the devil, an equal active requiring prayer, vigilance, and the wisdom of scriptures. We'll close it out in just a second here on the Cedric Bailey Radio Show. Stay with us.
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0: you receive does not make you a slave, so that you live in fear again. Rather, the spirit you receive brought about the adoption of sonship. By him, we cry out, Abba, Father. Is God just God to you, or is he Father? Our Father or Father? But when it comes to God, God wants you to reference him as Father if you have an intimate relationship. You can't fake it till you make it. It has to come from your spirit and from your heart. So when we mature in prayer, we begin to know him as a parent. I know all the other names, but I know him as a parent. Luke 11:11 says, what father among you, if a son asks for a fish, would give him a snake instead? Matthew 7:9 says, which of you, if his son asks for bread, would give him a stone? 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

0: last year. 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
2: Radio show, and I'm glad that you're checking us out on today. I appreciate you listening to us here on your Throwback Thursday. Our subject, Where God Reigns. We talked to a man back in 2018, who checked in a hotel and refused to leave and was ended up being locked up in prison. Like a landlord evicting from an unlawful tenant, God's strength, we can refuse to let the temptation of the devil overtake us, and we can resist him. God promised victory, as James asserts, he will flee from you. When we evict sin and the devil's influence and come nearer to God, we also allow his peace, joy, and purpose to dwell more fully in us. The enemy can't stay where God reigns. Our thought for today, what can you do to remove unwelcome tenants from your life? And how does submitting to God help? Something to think about. Our prayer, please, God, help me surrender every part of my life to you so I can stand firm against the enemy's schemes. In Jesus' name, we pray. As we close out, I want to say thank you for listening on today. And remember, don't give up. Don't lose your faith. Don't forget your purpose. And don't underestimate what can happen when you refuse to quit. Tamaya J is up next. And thank you for listening and have a blessed evening, everyone. I'll talk to you on tomorrow right here on the Cedric Bailey Radio Show.

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I believe. If God said it, that settles it. God has spoken, and let the church say.

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Lord, we are nothing without You, and the music I play, I pray that it will touch and inspire someone to want more of You, Jesus. Amen. Coming up this hour, we got the Walls Group, Revelation Worship, and Dante Bo, and we have Zach Williams and One Accord. Keep it locked right here on Never Miss the Beat. I'm Tamaya Jane.

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0: What does it really mean to be pro-choice? This is April for Focus on Women. First, let me state that pro-life, pro-choice is purely a sister's conversation. For all the comments and perspectives that men give on this topic, they are not the ones carrying a child for 9 months, and they are not viewed by society as the primary provider of that child. So that being said, let's get real. The pro-choice, pro-life discussion is alive and kicking. It's a topic that we will all have to deal with on a policy level, but let's dissect the conversation. Pro-life is the easy argument. It leaves no room for exception. You get pregnant, no matter the circumstances, you have the baby. But if you are pro-choice, as I am, well, we bear the brunt of tolerance. What do I mean? Well, being pro-choice is just that. You respect the choice, whatever that choice is. The choice between the mother-to-be, her body, and her God. And whatever that choice is, to have or to abort, it is her choice. Let me put it another way. When we claim to be pro-choice, that means by definition we're required to be accepting of those who are pro-life. Why? Because pro-life is their choice. Embrace tolerance and discussion. For Focus on Women, this is April. Be dynamic.
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3: Welcome back to Never Miss a Beat. Hey family, this is the day the Lord has made. This isn't just another day. This is resurrection season. Are y'all ready for Easter weekend? All right, here is the scripture. He isn't here. He is risen from the dead. Remember that he told you back in Galilee that the Son of Man must be betrayed into the hands of sinful men and be crucified, and that he would rise again on the third day. All right, we got some more great music on the way. Keep it locked right here on Never Miss the Beat. I'm Tamaya J.
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